happens when life breaks down. When there is systemic contradiction being held in the embrace of a man who is pure. What love is this? It is God's love.

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And no other love can be defined until that love is properly understood.

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There's an awkward gap between childhood and being properly teenage, a peripheral shadow land of not quite being enough. From early on, I was obsessed with the adult world, staying up late with talk radio and strange Channel 5 sex comedies. And at wedding parties, I'd be trapped in the glare of the full beams. Groups of family, friends, and older second cousins stood about in circles, drinking, flirting, smoking, telling jokes, and working up a sweat to early 90s child dance. Bless the genre or a

0: 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Part of my French? Oh, you said pardon, my French. Pardon.
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I don't play, you will never ever find another like me. Yeah, you should know you made bad day, and I lost my hoes when you came my way. Will you change my mood? Oh, you're so rude.

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1: 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Here, watch this. Shut up. 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

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The memories, distant as they may feel, are no further

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Make sure to hit me up at Instagram or Twitter at Afrojack, hashtag Jack Radio. Let me know what your favorite is right now. 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

0: 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Thanks for joining us. UMAF Radio, episode 886 is coming at you for the next 2 hours with me, your host, Andy Pate. And tonight, man, we are going full throttle. Check it out. Coming up later, we've got Clara Cuvée. But up first, we've got 9x9, an Italian hard techno duo that threw down for Resistance at Ultra Music Festival this past March. And right now, we're going to listen to their live recorded set. Let's get into it. 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
3: 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And we're always going to keep on going. This is what we live for. This is Ultra Miami, and we're going to party all weekend. Miami, make some noise!

0: Hey, you there.
1: Who, me?
0: Yeah, play that acid track.
1: They're all acid. Which one?
0: You know, the one that goes na na na na na na na na na.
1: Oh yeah, you mean this one.

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Send us a direct message and let us know where in the world you're tuned in from. Now, coming up in about an hour, we've got Clara Cuvee, but right now, back into it with 9 times 9.

We are now performing a test. Solo kick. Solo bass. Okay, bring in the acid arp.

That wraps up the first hour of tonight's episode of UMF Radio Edition 886. We got to take a quick break, but don't you worry, we're coming back. And on the other side, after we finish out this set from 9x9, we've got Clara Cuvée. More live recorded music from Ultra Music Festival coming your way soon.

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1: Hi, it's John Digweed. Welcome to this week's Transitions. Got a two-hour live mix on this week's show, recorded from a month ago down in Miami aboard the South Beach Lady Yachts. It was a Bedrock Sunset Cruise alongside Magnetic Grooves. Joining me on that boat was Spencer Brown. So we're going to start off with his set and then go into mine for the second hour. Enjoy.

the last 60 minutes, you've been listening to the excellent Spencer Brown mixing things up live aboard the Sunset Cruise in Miami. Stay tuned, going to feature hour two from myself.

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0: For the last 60 minutes, you've been listening to myself, John Digweed, live in the mix. Hope you've enjoyed this two-hour mix with Spencer Brown kicking things off for the first hour and myself carrying things on. As this was a really special boat party. Not done one for about 10 years, so it's great to be back on the open waters in Miami. Great crowd, really up for it, as you can tell. It's more of a party vibe, just good music, nice people, and lots of sun. So thanks for tuning in. Hope you enjoyed that. I'll be back same time, same place, only here on Transitions. Have yourself a great week.
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